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3: I know you moved on to someone new. 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
14: The top stories this hour. Victims of serious sexual offences are being promised faster justice under major changes to courts across England and Wales. Every Crown Court will get at least one courtroom specially set up to hear rape cases within the next 2 years. Our reporter Owen Ahrens has more.
15: These specialist courtrooms will have private entrances and waiting rooms so victims don't have to come face to face with the accused. They'll also let people pre-record their evidence and watch sentencing remotely. Rape and serious sexual offence cases cases will also be given a fixed date rather than being left on floating lists, which can be delayed by months at a time. Last year, rape cases took an average of well over 400 days to complete once they'd reached court.
14: Health leaders say a sharp decline in organ donations led to the most challenging period for transplants in over a decade. More than 8,700 people are currently waiting for treatment across the UK. And Manchester City go into the international break, 3 points clear at the top of the Premier League after a 5-3 victory against Sunderland.
16: Now for the news across South and West Wales. It's understood Tata Steel has approached the government for hundreds of millions of pounds of extra funding. The company, which runs operations in Port Talbot, has said delays to construction could mean the new furnace isn't ready until 2029. South Wales Police has been assessed across 8 areas as part of a new inspection. They were found to be performing adequately in 4 areas, but needed to improve in 4 others. They were praised for their work to protect vulnerable people and their leadership and governance. Bridgend and Porthcawl MP Chris Elmore says he's raised the need for more investment in the constituency during a meeting with the Welsh Secretary. He met Stephen Kinnock in Westminster to discuss regeneration, local businesses and employment opportunities. And plans to bring a new fibre broadband cable from Ireland to Newgale in Pembrokeshire have been approved. The cable will come ashore and connect to the wider network. Most of the work will take place underground, with only a small amount of work visible above.
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16: A mix of sunny spells, clouds and the chance of the odd bit of drizzle. Feeling warm with highs of 21. That's the latest. I'm Caroline Verdon.
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0: This.
18: 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Here's Craig David and Phil.

0: bit of Monday motivation for you there. We need it this morning. Well, I do anyway. I'm talking about myself here. Don't know about you. Hope you're well. I've got my first coffee going this morning. I feel like I'm a second already. So, Bridge FM Radio Breakfast, this is Jukesy. Weather's actually given us a pretty decent start to the week across Bridge End County Borough today. Plenty of sunshine around, largely dry. And we should get around 20 degrees by this afternoon, fingers crossed. Right, last Friday, in fact, all last week, we heard from Chris Leishen, my mate from Kenfig Hill. Now, Chris works for the Sandville Self-Help Foundation. They're based in Tonkenfig. And they do amazing, amazing work with families and people right across South Wales and here across Bridge End County Borough. Now, the team, Chris and the team, were in Borneo all week last week, sending us updates of their expedition, their trek in Borneo. And Chris sent us his final update on Friday. If you missed it, here it is again now.
1: Hi Lee, it's Chris Leishen here with our final message from Borneo. And can you believe that we did it? We reached the summit of Mount Kinabalu with 4,095 metres. The conditions were pretty brutal. Heavy rain, altitude, tough rope climbs, and at one point we weren't even sure if the summit attempt would go ahead, but that wasn't stopping us. There were lots of emotions at the top, relief, pride, and a real sense of achievement. I'm incredibly proud of the whole team, Anne, Nikki, Nadine and Trudy. Can you believe as well that we've raised £22,000 for the Sandville Self-Help Foundation charity? Can't put into words how proud I am of the team, and just like to thank everyone for the support they've given us since we've been out here. Every step's been worth it, and hopefully we've made a massive difference to the clients and the families that use the facilities. So over and out from Borneo. Thank you to everyone that's been listening to our little updates, and we'll see you soon.
0: Cheers, Chris. And I can confirm Chris is now safely back on Welsh soil, and the team as well. And I know they've raised a lot more than 22 grand now. You can check out their fundraising page if you want to. 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There's a link if you scroll back to last week on the Bridge FM Radio Facebook page.

It's Alicia Keys and Girl on Fire here on Bridge FM Radio Monday breakfast morning. So Monday, sometimes described as the bluest day of the week, yeah? So the 5 to 9 song has got the blues this morning, but hopefully two songs that will help give you a bit of Monday motivation. You choose one from the 80s and 90s choice this morning. You can let me know your favourite and I'll play it at 5 to 9. It's perfectly timed to get that motivation going before you go into work or school. So which would you like to hear this morning? You can WhatsApp me. It's 07740 938 500.

0: Blue Monday is the 80s choice, or this from the 90s. Would you prefer to hear this one this morning instead? Yes, I465 and Blue Dabba Dee. Which one would you like to hear this morning? You can find me on Facebook and get in touch that way. Or you can get in touch via the WhatsApp number. I'll give you that again. It's 07740 938 500. We'll get an update on the roads next then across Bridgend County Borough, and something big happening in Porthcawl this weekend.
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10: Well, no issues on the roads if you're heading out so far this morning. Traffic moving well in both directions on the M4. No delays on the A4232 either. Just up towards Junction 33 of the M4 Cardiff Western services. The 4063 between Tondi and Aberkenvig, that's moving well. No delays on the 4061 through Brinkethin. Bridgend Town Centre, traffic moving well between the Council Office lights and Knowlton Street traffic lights. No delays coming out of Broadlands onto the A48. That's the latest.
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0: That's a perfect song for Monday morning, isn't it? Across Bridgend County Borough, this is Bridge FM Radio Breakfast. There's Elton John and I'm Still Standing. All right, morning. This is Lee. If you're wondering why Porthcawl is about to experience a sudden increase in sideburns, jumpsuits and people saying, thank you very much. It's Elvis Festival weekend this weekend. It's nearly here. It's back this coming weekend. Throughout this week on Breakfast, we'll give ourselves a bit of an Elvis head start. We'll get ourselves ready for it. So here's a little flavour of what happens when Elvis comes to Porthcawl.
1: It's September in Porthcawl, and that can only mean one thing. Elvis is in the building. More than one building, in fact, as well as several beer tents. Because this is the Porthcawl Elvis Festival, the biggest event of its kind in the world.
0: So yeah, it starts on Thursday, that's the official day. This is a bit of audio of some guests, some visitors last year who really enjoyed.
2: It's really good. Dad was warning us about how much Elvis there was, but I wasn't quite expecting the amount.
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0: So yeah, if you're going to the Elvis Festival this weekend, I hope you enjoy. You've got your sideburns and your wig ready and your sunglasses. All right, music soon then from Mary J. Blige. I'll get you some One Direction as well here on Bridge FM Radio Breakfast.
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0: 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Claire and Kevin Cribble's been in touch. Says, morning, Lee. I can't believe how quickly that weekend went. I know, you and me both, Claire. Thanks for the great songs, though. Definitely give me a bit of Monday motivation this morning. Thank you. Can you say good luck to my hubby, Dave, as well, please? He starts his new job today. Good luck, Dave. Have an amazing day. Make me a
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0: So last Friday, Natalie started her weekend by grabbing, she won £555,000. She plans to buy her family a home and book a holiday to Lapland for the kids. That sounds awesome, doesn't it? Now we have even more cash to be won. A huge £600,000 this Friday. My best reaction, my favourite reaction that I've heard was definitely Russell the other week when he got that phone call to say he'd won huge money.
2: I can't believe it. I'm just a bit gobsmacked.
0: I don't know how I'd react. I'd probably faint. That's what I do first, I think. 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
11: Traffic still coping fairly well on the M4 this morning. No delays either on the A4232 around Junction 33 for Cardiff Western services. Clear too on the 4061 through Bryn Cethyn. Traffic moving fairly well at the moment on the 4063 between the Tondi Lights and Aberkenby roundabout, but starting to slow up a little bit already. It's okay for Bridge End Town Centre though. Inbound Rotary International Way moving well. No delays between the Council Office Lights and Nelson Street. That's the latest.
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Hello. Cheers for listening. This is Lee. So, did you have a nice weekend? Hope you did. Did you do that thing this weekend like me where Friday arrives and you think, right, this is the weekend. I'm sorting my life out. Massive list, jobs everywhere. By Sunday afternoon, I looked at mine and I thought, well, I've ticked off two things off that list. So most of my weekend to-do list has now been transferred to, next weekend's to-do list. It's not just me. Please tell me it isn't just me. It's not, is it? That makes me feel slightly better. Right, here's Ella Langley's new song. Before we get the news updates and weather for Bridgend County Borough at Bridge FM Radio this morning, here's Ella Langley in Choosing Texas.

0: So, Ella Langley choosing Texas Bridge FM Radio Breakfast. I think we might have to finally admit that summer is disappearing. And I'll tell you why just after seven. Stay here. More big songs on the way as well. Play something from Jason Derulo and also Somba soon here on Bridge FM Radio Breakfast after the news update next.
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12: And now, the weather.
13: Outside, gloomy skies, a persistent drizzle, and a chilly wind blowing from the west, north, east, and south.
14: But inside, temperatures of toasty warm, with a high chance of plush rugs, soft lighting, and snuggly throws. 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
15: The top stories this hour. Every Crown Court in England and Wales is set to get a courtroom specifically set up for serious sexual offence cases. It's part of a multi-million pound plan to provide faster justice and better support. Our reporter Owen Ahrens has more.
16: The new courtrooms will have private entrances and waiting rooms, along with facilities to pre-record evidence and watch sentencings from a distance. Rape and serious sexual offence trials will also be given fixed dates, ending the long delays that have seen many victims give up on their own cases. Charities have welcomed the changes, calling them necessary and long overdue.
15: Health leaders are warning a sharp decline in organ donation has led to the most challenging period in over a decade. People are being urged to sign the NHS donor register, with family consent falling by almost a fifth over the last 5 years. A record 8,700 people are waiting for a transplant. And Enzo Maresca has 5 Premier League wins from his first 5 games as Manchester City boss going into the international break. They top the table by 3 points after beating Sunderland at 5-3.
17: Now for the news across South and West Wales. It's understood Tata Steel has approached the government for hundreds of millions of pounds of extra funding. The company, which runs operations in Port Talbot, has said delays to construction could mean the new furnace isn't ready until 2029. South Wales Police has been assessed across 8 areas as part of a new inspection. They were found to be performing adequately in 4 areas but needed to improve in 4 others. They were praised for their work to protect vulnerable people and their leadership and governance. Bridge End and Porthcawl MP Chris Elmore says he's raised the need for more investment in the constituency during a meeting with the Welsh Secretary. He met Stephen Kinnock in Westminster to discuss regeneration, local businesses and employment opportunities. And plans to bring a new fibre broadband cable from Ireland to Newgale in Pembrokeshire have been approved. The cable will come ashore and connect to the wider network. Most of the work will take place underground, with only a small amount of work visible above.
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17: A mix of sunny spells, clouds, and the chance of the odd bit of drizzle. Feeling warm with highs of 21. That's the latest. I'm Caroline Verdon.
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0: So happy Monday. If you've already checked how long it is until next weekend, I'm not judging you. I'm just saying I've checked too. Yes, Lee Jukes here. Morning.

0: So not bad weather today, actually. Weather's given us a pretty decent start to the week. Across Bridge End County Borough, plenty of sunshine around, largely dry, and we should get around 20 degrees Celsius as the high today. Right, 10 past 8, every single weekday morning. It's who, what, where. One mystery voice, someone from Bridge End County Borough, clues through the week, and you work out who they are, what they are, or where they are, basically. Last week, it was Jaden. Jaden Lee, and he revealed on Friday where he works.
1: Hi Lee, it's Jaden Lee, and I'm from Bridge End, and I can finally reveal where I work. I work at Asda in Pyle. I really enjoy meeting and helping customers, and recently I got a brilliant surprise when Asda featured me on their national Facebook page after customers had been giving some really lovely feedback about my bubbly personality and willingness to help. So if you're ever doing your shopping at Asda in Pyle and you see me, please make sure you come over and say hello. Thanks, Lee.
0: Big thanks to Jaden Lee for doing that last week. This week's guest on Who, What, Where, 10 past 8 this morning, it's Lisa from Kenfig Hill. And it's another Guess What Lisa Just Does for a Job, if I can speak this morning. Right, here's Jennifer Lopez, Ain't It Funny, on Bridge FM Radio Breakfast. Morning.

0: Rich FM Radio with Ed Sheeran and Justin Bieber, I Don't Care, which incidentally is exactly the level of enthusiasm I had when my alarm went off this morning. Don't know about you. All right, you can WhatsApp us if you want. It's 07740938500. Morning, Lee. Rachel in Brinketh in here, this one says, currently trying to get two children ready for school while my husband is wandering around the house asking if anyone's seen his keys. I'm surrounded by amateurs, she says. Love the show this morning. Thank you very much, Rachel. Love you too. Make me a
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0: So last Friday it was Natalie who bagged the £555,000. She plans a holiday to Lapland with the kids, and she's also going to buy her family a home. Brilliant. Russ won the other week. He was very excited.
2: I can't believe it. I'm just a bit gobsmacked.
0: Still my favourite reaction. Think about how your life would be if you won this Friday's prize. 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
3: 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With our friends at Nathaniel Cars in Bridgend, Cardiff, Cwmbran, and Swansea. 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
3: Still no issues on the M4 at the moment. If you're heading out, traffic coping well on the cameras this morning. It's a little slow on the southbound side of the 4063 between Tondi and Aberkenvig, but traffic is coping quite well and looking okay too on the 4061 coming through Brinketh in Bridge End Town Centre. Traffic moving well inbound on Road to International Way. No problems between the council office lights and the Norton Street traffic lights. That's the latest.
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0: feels like I'm falling in love. Bridge FM Radio Breakfast. Decent day today. Sunny spells and highs of 20 degrees Celsius. Right, Friday mornings at 8:40, I hand the microphone over to somebody younger and usually considerably more entertaining than me. For Dukesy's Little Star, it's back on Friday, 8:40. Now, last Friday, it was Layla. And Layla's just started year 7 at Ysgol Gyffyn Gymraeg Llangynwyd. Football, swimming, horse riding. She's definitely got more energy than I have. Here's a little bit of Layla from Friday. She's very much looking forward to something in November. You're looking forward to going to see Wales playing Portugal in November because apparently there's somebody in particular you're hoping to see. And you've just mentioned him there.
1: I'm hoping to see Ronaldo.
0: Yeah. Are you a big fan? Is he like your favourite all-time player, is he?
1: Yeah.
0: So if Ronaldo scores an absolutely brilliant goal against Wales, are you secretly going to be a tiny little bit pleased?
1: Yeah, probably, most likely.
0: But you're still a Wales fan, though, yeah?
1: Yeah, of course.
0: Good, good. I love the fact you can hear a dad, Neil, laughing in the background there as well. So Dukesy's Little Star back on Friday. We'll have another little star. And if you want to get your little star involved, find me on Facebook, drop me a message. You can WhatsApp us as well. The Bridge FM Radio WhatsApp, 07740 938 500. Right, stay here. Maroon 5 soon. And also that funky new song from Bruno Mars, I Just Might, on the way.
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0: Monday Breakfast, Bridge FM Radio. So the 5 to 9 song is back this morning. 5 to 9. Time perfectly to give you some Monday motivation today. So just before you go into work, school or college or wherever you're going, we are playing the 5 to 9 song. But it's totally up to you which one we play. It's always between an 80s and a 90s song. So this morning, because Monday apparently is the bluest day of the week, we've taken some Monday blue related songs. And it's up to you, which one, the 80s or the 90s this morning? These will give you some Monday motivation, definitely.
1: How does it feel to treat me like you do?
0: So would you like to hear the 80s one, maybe? New Order, Blue Monday. Or would you like to hear the 90s song this morning, maybe this one?

0: 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Choice is yours. Which one would you like to hear, the 80s song or the 90s song this morning? 07740 938 500 is my WhatsApp number. That's 07740 938 500 if you'd like to get in touch that way. Or find me on Facebook. Right, we'll get an update on the roads. 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
9: Traffic on the M4 coping fairly well at the moment and looking okay on the A4232 up towards Junction 33 at Cardiff West. The service is very slow coming from Talbot Green up towards Miskin at Junction 34 on the A4119 and slowing up now to southbound on the 4063 between Tom D and Aberkenvig. The 4061 through Brinkethin still looking okay. No major issues this morning so far for Bridge End Town Centre. Traffic coping fairly well. Just a little slow inbound past the Brewery Field. That's the latest.
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We did some brilliant years last week. Right. We've got a brilliant prize up for grabs. If you like watching TV, I'm watching The Gentleman on Netflix at the moment. Really, really good. 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

0: Beyonce, Crazy in Love, Bridge FM Radio Breakfast Morning. Hope you had a brilliant weekend. And my Saturday night didn't quite go as planned. Yeah, I'd really been looking forward to ordering something from a certain takeaway. Ordered it, sat there waiting. 10 minutes later, the phone rang. Sorry, we can't deliver it to you. I was like, what? Fine, okay, I thought I'll come and collect it. You can't do that either, the road's closed. I was like, what? So you can't deliver it and I can't come and pick it up, so... Yeah, we'll refund you. So yeah, the Saturday night takeaway didn't work. I ended up having some toast instead. Yeah, not quite what I pictured for a Saturday night. Right, we'll get the latest news at 8 next. Music soon as well from the Black Eyed Peas and a bit of Taylor Swift on Monday Breakfast at Bridge FM Radio.
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6: The top stories this hour. Victims of serious sexual offences are being promised faster justice under major changes to courts across England and Wales. Over the next 2 years, every Crown Court will get at least one room specially set up to hear those cases. Our reporter Owen Ahrens has more.
7: These specialist courtrooms will have private entrances and waiting rooms so victims don't have to come face to face with the accused. They'll also let people pre-record their evidence and watch sentencing remotely. Rape and serious sexual offence cases will also be given a fixed date rather than being left on floating lists, which can be delayed by months at a time. Last year, rape cases took an average of well over 400 days to complete once they'd reached court.
6: Health leaders say a sharp decline in organ donations led to the most challenging period for transplants in over a decade. More than 8,700 people are currently waiting for treatment across the UK. And finally to sports, where Manchester City are heading into the international break, 3 points clear at the top of the Premier League after a 5-3 victory against Sunderland.
8: Now for the news across South and West Wales. It's understood Tata Steel has approached the government for hundreds of millions of pounds of extra funding. The company, which runs operations in Port Talbot, has said delays to construction could mean the new furnace isn't ready until 2029. South Wales Police has been assessed across 8 areas as part of a new inspection. They were found to be performing adequately in 4 areas, but needed to improve in 4 others. They were praised for their work to protect vulnerable people and their leadership and governance. Bridge End and Porthcawl MP Chris Elmore says he's raised the need for more investment in the constituency during a meeting with the Welsh Secretary. He met Stephen Kinnock in Westminster to discuss regeneration, local businesses and employment opportunities. And plans to bring a new fibre broadband cable from Ireland to Newgale in Pembrokeshire have been approved. The cable will come ashore and connect to the wider network. Most of the work will take place underground, with only a small amount of work visible above.
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8: A mix of sunny spells, clouds and the chance of the odd bit of drizzle. Feeling warm with highs of 21. That's the latest. I'm Caroline Verdon.
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9: So morning, I reckon if Monday had a snooze button, half of Bridge End County Borough would be pressing it right now. Me...

0: Taylor Swift and Trouble on Bridge FM Radio Morning. So time for a brand new Who, What, Where this morning. It's Lisa from Kenfig Hill. So you know how this works. 8:10. Every weekday morning, we get a different clue from one person through the whole week. They reveal what it is they want us to work out on a Friday.
1: Hi, Lee. It's Lisa from Kenfig Hill. My first clue is that no 2 days of my job are ever quite the same. I can start the day with a perfectly good plan, but whether that plan survives until lunchtime is another matter. See if anyone can work out what I do.
0: Cheers, Lisa. Oh, that's very, very cryptic, isn't it? So we'll hear from Lisa again, 8:10 tomorrow morning.

0: Monday breakfast, sunny spells at times today. 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And that song, Duffy Mercy, always reminds me of the misheard song lyrics sketch by Peter Kay.
1: You know Duffy, the Welsh songstress, last 3 years I thought that poor cow were begging me for birdseed. Mercy! I thought it were birdseed!
0: See, whenever I hear that song, I sing birdseed now. So, yeah, if you haven't seen the misheard song lyrics sketch by Peter Kay, Google it today. Right, 5 to 9 song, back from, well, it's at 5 to 9 this morning.

0: 80s choice, or would you like to hear the 90s choice this morning, which is this one? Which one would you like to hear? Monday's got a tendency of being blue, but we're turning it upside down and we're playing one of those two. Both, I think, motivational songs. Your choice. 07740938500 is the WhatsApp number if you'd like to get in touch.
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10: Slow traffic now on the 4061 heading through Brinkethin. The 4063 between Tondi and Aberkenvig also starting to look a little bit slow. Bridge End Town Centre though, not too bad. Inbound on Rotary International Way. A little slow on the A473 Cowbridge Road, just heading up towards Bridge End College. Some slow traffic as well coming out of Broadlands onto the A48. But the M4 on the traffic wells cameras seems to still be moving well in both directions this morning. That's the latest.
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0: Doesn't that just sound amazing on Monday morning? Oasis and Roll With It. Bridge FM Radio Breakfast. This is Lee. Cheers for listening. So coming up soon, we're going to be talking about something big that's coming to our local area this weekend. So all I'm saying at the moment, something massive is happening this weekend, all right? Details soon. Do not go anywhere. Something massive we do every Friday on Bridge FM Radio Breakfast is Jukesy's Little Star. Do you have a little star that you think might sound good on the radio, that might come on and have a chat with me? So every Friday, I hand over the microphone to a little one and we find out a bit more about them. So, yeah, a couple of weeks back, we spoke to Sully.
1: Yeah.
0: Something very exciting happened recently.
2: I scored my first try.
0: How did that feel?
2: Amazing.
0: I bet.
2: I had to do against another team. And I have to run as fast as I can. It's so hard because we only have to run forwards.
0: Yeah, well, you don't want to be running backwards because you wouldn't get anywhere, would you? So that was Sully the other week. Last Friday, it was Layla. You're looking forward to going to see Wales playing Portugal in November because apparently there's somebody in particular you're hoping to see. And you've just mentioned him there.
3: I'm hoping to see Ronaldo.
0: Yeah. Are you a big fan? Is he like your favourite all-time player, is he?
3: Yeah.
0: So if Ronaldo scores an absolutely brilliant goal against Wales, are you secretly going to be a tiny little bit pleased?
3: Yeah, probably, most likely.
0: But you're still a Wales fan, though, yeah?
3: Yeah, of course.
0: Good.
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0: Almost 8:40, Bridge FM Radio Breakfast. There's Ollie Murs and Flo Rida, Troublemaker. That gave Ollie his fourth UK number one and became his biggest selling single to date. Right, from one Troublemaker to several hundred Elvises, because this weekend is the Porthcawl Elvis Festival. It's back. And it's one of those weekends where Porthcawl completely changes, of course. If you've been, you'll know. The tribute artists arrive, the fans arrive, the jumpsuits and the sideburns come out, and Elvis is absolutely everywhere. It's become a massive part of the town's calendar, and thousands of people will be arriving in Porthcawl this week as the Elvis Festival gets underway officially on Thursday.
1: An Elvis Festival in Porthcawl. It's so ridiculous. It'll probably work.
2: Best weekend of the year. 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Elvis.

0: is alive and well, and every September since 2004, partying hard in Porthcawl, South Wales.
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4: Well, it's the biggest in the world. 40,000 people come here every year. It's probably the best in the world, really. And what makes it special is the heart of Wales. It's just amazing. Everybody can come here and just be Elvis Presley for the day.
5: It's probably about escapism, about fantasy, about dreaming of a different life. 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

0: sounded epic this morning, didn't it? Ahead of the Elvis Festival, which starts officially in Porthcawl on Thursday, and it's all this weekend. There'll be a bit more about it through the week on Bridge FM Radio Breakfast. There's JXL, Elvis Presley, and a little less conversation. So enjoy if you are going to the Elvis Festival this weekend. If you want to get in touch, by the way, 07740938500 is my WhatsApp number. Gareth in Nanty Moyle says, morning, Lee. Absolutely flying through the morning with you today. Got loads to get done before lunchtime, so keep the good tunes coming, please, of course. Sophie in Pencoy says, morning, Lee. My little boy has just informed me he doesn't like Mondays because they're too far away from Saturday. Can't really argue with him, really, can I?
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10: Slow traffic coming out of Broadlands onto the A48 and then busy on down towards the Iwenny roundabout. Also looking fairly slow into Bridge End Town Centre on the 473 just past police headquarters up towards Knowlton Street. A little slow now as well between the council office lights and Knowlton Street traffic lights. Southbound 4063, that's slow between Tondi and Aberkenvig. Not too bad through Brinkheffin at the moment on the 4061 and also looking okay on the M4. That's the latest.
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1: It's Ed Sheeran, Shape of You, Bridge FM Radio Breakfast. Looking a bit busy around 36 of the M4 at Sun. Again on the M4, the whole interchange looking busy, but it's moving this morning. Weather-wise across Bridge End County Borough, we've got a nice day in store for us. A bit of sunshine later and highs reaching 20 degrees Celsius. So time for the 5 to 9 song. We ask you to vote every weekday morning between an 80s and 90s song. We went with a Blue Monday kind of feel today. So they say that Monday is the bluest day of the week. So Blue Monday, but motivational Blue Monday songs. Which one did you go for? New Order and Blue Monday, the 80s choice, of course.

morning, or were you going for the 90s option today? I-465, Blue Dabba Dee. Claire in Cornelli says, I'm going against all my family this morning. Everyone wants New Order. I want I-465. Takes me straight back to the 90s, and it's impossible not to sing along to. Reese in Pyle says, morning, Lee. Definitely Blue Monday by New Order for me. Turn it up nice and loud before 9. Cheers, Reese. Emma in Ogmore Vale, New Order for me, please, Lee. Blue Monday is an absolute classic, and surely there's no better way to play on a Monday morning. Sorry, Claire, but we had more votes for the 80s song this morning. Go on, turn it up then. New Order and Blue Monday.

0: Oh, didn't it sound awesome this morning? Blue Monday from New Order, the 5 to 9 song on Bridge FM Radio Breakfast. Right, we'll get the news update at 9 next. Have you heard? This Friday, we're giving away £600,000 on Make Me a Winner. And you could be winning it. Stay here. I've got the details just after 9. News update next.
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6: The top stories this hour. Every Crown Court in England and Wales is set to get a room specially set up for serious sexual offence cases. It's part of a multi-million pound plan to provide faster justice and better support. Our reporter Owen Ahrens has more.
7: The new courtrooms will have private entrances and waiting rooms, along with facilities to pre-record evidence and watch sentencings from a distance. Rape and serious sexual offence trials will also be given fixed dates, ending the long delays that have seen many victims give up on their own cases. Charities have welcomed the changes, them necessary.
6: Health leaders are encouraging families to have difficult conversations after a sharp decline in organ donation. NHS Blood and Transplant says urgent actions needed to help 8,700 people on UK's waiting list. And Enzo Maresca has 5 Premier League wins from his first 5 games as Manchester City boss going into the international break. They top the table by 3 points after beating Sunderland 5-3. Elsewhere, Rangers are just 2 points off the top of the Scottish Premiership after a 1-0 victory against Celtic at Parkhead.
8: Now for the news across South and West Wales. It's understood Tata Steel has approached the government for hundreds of millions of pounds of extra funding. The company, which runs operations in Port Talbot, has said delays to construction could mean the new furnace isn't ready until 2029. South Wales Police has been assessed across 8 areas as part of a new inspection. They were found to be performing adequately in 4 areas but needed to improve in 4 others. They were praised for their work to protect vulnerable people and their leadership and governance. Bridge End and Porthcawl MP Chris Elmore says he's raised the need for more investment in the constituency during a meeting with the Welsh Secretary. He met Stephen Kinnock in Westminster to discuss regeneration, local businesses and employment opportunities. And plans to bring a new fibre broadband cable from Ireland to Newgale in Pembrokeshire have been approved. The cable will come ashore and connect to the wider network. Most of the work will take place underground, with only a small amount of work visible above.
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8: A mix of sunny spells, clouds and the chance of the odd bit of drizzle. Feeling warm with highs of 21. That's the latest. I'm Caroline Verdon.
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10: So morning, happy Monday. If you've made it to 9 o'clock without saying I can't be bothered out loud, congratulations. Some of us cracked it before 7 this morning. Yes.

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That's called Great Expectation on Bridge FM Radio Breakfast. Have you seen these memes on TikTok and on Facebook where people are, they're copying that scene from that famous film, White Chicks, you know, where they turn their heads when they're playing Vanessa Carlton, A Thousand Miles. So, so funny. Right, your turn to have a go now. Here's that song, Vanessa Carlton, A Thousand Miles on Bridge FM.

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12: 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It's the

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0: Dasha and Austin on Bridge FM Radio Breakfast. So morning, hope you had a brilliant weekend, by the way. Already feels like ages ago, doesn't it? So I don't know about you, but every Friday I go into the weekend with a to-do list of things to do. And I never complete much on that list. Two things completed on the weekend. So that means the rest rolls over to this weekend. One thing I did complete on my to-do list on the weekend was having a bit of a clear out. And I found something while having a clear out on the weekend that really should have stayed lost. One of the promotional leaflets from when I started presenting this show, Bridge FM Radio Breakfast, back in 2007. You can imagine what my hair looked like in 2007, yeah? You know the 2007 style? I think most boys had it in that year. So I'm going to put the picture of this leaflet on the Bridge FM Radio Facebook page. If you fancy a laugh this morning, please look at the hair. Please look at the hair. I can only describe it as Rod Stewart on steroids. Yeah. My current thinking is that I found a pile of these leaflets. I could use them as booby prizes on Bridge FM Radio Breakfast. Although I'm not sure what competition deserves that level of punishment. If I'm honest, no, it's not that bad. Mark Ronson, Bruno Mars next.
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0: 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So, want to wish Curtain Up Youth Theatre a huge good luck this weekend. So, the youngsters are putting on Finding Nemo, Finding Nemo Jr. at Maesteg Town Hall this Saturday. 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

0: new music from Shakira and Burna Boy. There's Die Die. You ready to go back in time? Top 10 at 10 on the way. We're taking you back to the year that you might remember getting onto the internet and hearing that horrible screeching sound, and the Spice Girls were absolutely everywhere. Let's see if you can work out the year after the news at 10 next.
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12: The top stories this hour. Victims of serious sexual offences are being promised faster justice under major changes to courts across England and Wales. Over the next 2 years, every Crown Court will get at least one room specially set up to hear those cases. Our reporter Owen Ahrens has more.
13: These specialist courtrooms will have private entrances and waiting rooms so victims don't have to come face to face with the accused. They'll also let people pre-record their evidence and watch sentencing remotely. Rape and serious sexual offence cases will also be given a fixed date rather than being left on floating lists, which can be delayed by months at a time. Last year, rape cases took an average of well over 400 days to complete once they'd reached court.
12: Health leaders say a sharp decline in organ donations led to the most challenging period for transplants in over a decade. More than 8,700 people are currently waiting for treatment across the UK. And there's a warning that tea shortages could soon hit UK supermarkets. Farmers in Kenya say climate change is damaging crops and cutting their incomes.
14: Now for the news across South and West Wales. It's understood Tata Steel has approached the government for hundreds of millions of pounds of extra funding. The company, which runs operations in Port Talbot, has said delays to construction could mean the new furnace isn't ready until 2029. South Wales Police has been assessed across eight areas as part of a new inspection. They were found to be performing adequately in four areas but needed to improve in four others. They were praised for their work to protect vulnerable people and their leadership and governance. Bridgend and Porthcawl MP Chris Elmore says he's raised the need for more investment in the constituency during a meeting with the Welsh Secretary. He met Stephen Kinnock in Westminster to discuss regeneration, local businesses and employment opportunities. And plans to bring a new fibre broadband cable from Ireland to Newgale in Pembrokeshire have been approved. The cable will come ashore and connect to the wider network. Most of the work will take place underground, with only a small amount of work visible above.
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14: A mix of sunny spells, clouds and the chance of the odd bit of drizzle. Feeling warm with highs of 21. That's the latest. I'm Caroline Verdon.
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0: Right, let's disappear into another mystery year on the top 10 at 10. We're going to start with a song from one of the big films of this year. Will Smith was catching aliens in Men in Black.

0: So good. I haven't heard that song for ages. All Saints, I know where it's at on the top 10 at 10, but what's the year? Do you know where we're at?
1: The top 10 at 10.
0: Also played you Whitetown, Your Woman, and Will Smith, Men in Black. Big in the music charts and the film charts in this year as well. Men in Black. And going to the cinema was considerably less painful on the bank balance in this year. Average UK ticket to the cinema, £3.54. What? A completely unknown children's author called J.K. Rowling had her first book published, Harry Potter and the Philosopher's Stone, came out. The original hardback print was just 500 copies. Imagine having one of those originals sat in the attic now. You'd be loaded. And children suddenly had four new names to learn in this year. Tinky Winky, Dipsy, Lala and Poe. The Teletubbies arrived on TV. Who was your favourite? I always quite liked Poe, I did. TV itself got a bit more crowded. Britain got a brand new terrestrial TV channel and they recruited the biggest girl band in the country to help launch it in this year.
2: Welcome. It's 6 o'clock on Sunday, March the 30th, and this is 5.

So the Spice Girls launched Channel 5 in which year? This song was big after being used as the soundtrack to Mr. Bean the movie. That came out in this year. Boyzone provided the soundtrack, and here it is. Love this song. Picture of You on Monday's Top 10 at 10.

0: sounding awesome this morning. Lutricia McNeil, Ain't That Just The Way, on the top 10 at 10. Boyzone, picture of you before that one as well. So, if you were at the pictures in this year, you would have seen Rowan Atkinson taking Mr. Bean onto the big screen. Another British film about six unemployed men from Sheffield became an enormous international hit. The full Monty came out. The Titanic was about to turn Leonardo DiCaprio and Kate Winslet into absolutely enormous stars. But forget smartphones. One of the bits of technology everybody was suddenly wanting was a tiny egg-shaped virtual pet that beeped at you when it wanted feeding. The Tamagotchi craze was arriving in Britain, and this is brilliant. Here's how the BBC tried to explain the new strange thing, the Tamagotchi, in this year.
1: The Tamagotchi is an egg-shaped computer game that involves feeding a small baby bird. Sounds boring to me, but in Japan, they're mad for it. This is from Juliet Hindle in Tokyo.
2: It's my life, my best friend, my lover, say the girls. The object of their affections is the Tamagotchi, a virtual pet. The Tamagotchi is an egg-shaped computer game in cute coloured plastic. The first version has already sold out, and its makers Bandai can't keep up with demand.
0: So did you have a Tamagotchi? Do you remember the year they came out? They were all over the place, weren't they? Everyone had one. Imagine trying to explain TikTok to us back then. So if this hasn't given you the year this morning, stay here. More clues on the way, more songs as well. Eternal and Cast playing soon.
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0: Sold Before I Die from Robbie Williams on our Mystery Year this morning. That was a big hit for him, cast, guiding star. And Eternal, I Want to Be the Only One, big hit from which year? So at the cinema, Men in Black, I mentioned earlier, was huge. Mr. Bean was huge. You might have got to see Lost World, Jurassic Park. And I did mention earlier, we had a big British film out in this year that went down well right across the world.
1: It's worth a thought, though, isn't it?
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1: And also the Backstreet Boys, Quit Playing Games With My Heart. Which year were you going for? Channel 5 launched, Teletubby started. You might have got yourself a brand new Tamagotchi. They appeared for the first time in this year. We go for a 90s year. Yeah, it was 94 and it definitely wasn't 99. The year this morning was 1997. Well done if you got it right.
3: Yeah, right, picture that with a Kodak. Or better yet, go to Times Square, take a picture of me with a Kodak. Took my life from negative to positive, I just want y'all to know that. And tonight, let's enjoy life.

0: 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Cheers for listening. My name's Lee Dukes. Back tomorrow on Tuesday Breakfast at Bridge FM Radio. When you wake up, get some. Ask your smart speaker to play us. And stay here then, Phil Hoyles with music from Katy Perry after the news.
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17: The top stories this hour and news just in. After widespread disruption earlier this month, the UK's air traffic control service is facing another problem. Experts are examining an issue at a centre in Prestwick in Scotland. Delays are being reported at Manchester, Newcastle and Edinburgh airports. Every Crown Court in England and Wales will get a specialist room to deal with rape and serious sexual offence cases within 2 years. Victims will be kept apart from defendants and given fixed trial dates. The victims' minister, Alex Davies-Jones, tells us the changes will make a big difference.
18: I want everyone who has been a victim of these crimes to feel confident in coming forward and confident that when they do so, they will have a robust criminal justice system to deal with these crimes.
17: Health leaders are warning the NHS is facing the most challenging period for transplants in over 10 years. There are concerns over a sharp decline in organ donation as record numbers of people wait for a match. And Normandy veteran Ken Hay has died at the age of 101. He dedicated years to educating children about World War II.
15: Now for the news across South and West Wales. It's understood the UK's biggest steel company is seeking fresh government funding on top of the £500 million already given out. Tata Steel's request comes as it experiences delays to its new first electric arc furnace at Port Talbot. A new inspection has revealed four areas that South Wales Police needs to improve on. Its response to calls, crime investigations and crime prevention all need to be better. Its leadership and work to protect vulnerable people were praised. The MP for Bridgend and Porthcawl has met the Secretary of State for Wales to discuss investment in the area. Chris Elmore says he raised opportunities to regenerate town centres, support businesses and create jobs during talks with Stephen Kinnock. And a new broadband cable is set to come ashore at Newgale after plans were approved. It'll run from Ireland and connect into the wider network in Pembrokeshire. Most of the work will be underground, with the project expected to improve internet connections in the area.
19: Weather.
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15: Warm but cloudy today. We should see some bursts of sunshine though, but also some drizzle with highs of 21. That's the latest. I'm Caroline Verdon.
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22: Good morning, how are you today? It's Phil through till 3 o'clock this afternoon, playing some massive tunes. How was your weekend? We'll talk more about that on the show for you in a bit. We're going to start with music from Katy Perry

0: It's the Killers. It's Somebody Told Me Before, that Stella, Lefty and Boston. And we started the show on a Monday morning with Katy Perry and I Kissed a Girl. How are you today? How was your weekend? Was it a really busy one? Did you work right the way through? Or maybe it was a complete kickback and filled with Strictly Come Dancing on Saturday night. Drops a line. Let us know your thoughts today. My weekend was kind of somewhere in the middle, really. I went to a Macmillan coffee morning on Saturday morning, which was lovely. If you've done yours already, how did yours go? Drop me a line, 07740 938500. We'll have more news about that on the show a little later. 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

0: Hello, it's Bridge FM Radio. It's Phil Hoyles through till 3 o'clock this afternoon. How are you today? Drop me a line. 07740938500 is your number today. Quick hello to Liam and the crew over in my Steig, who are hoping to make sure this weather lasts for an afternoon on site today. I'm sure it'll be absolutely fine. Got some great music playing for you guys next.
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0: LMC versus U2 and Take Me to the Clouds Above. It's Phil Hoyles right through till 3 o'clock today. How are we finding you? How was your weekend? Was it busy? Was it a nice chilled out one? I had a nice kind of, well, I was going to say nice chilled out one. It was somewhere kind of in between being quite busy and somewhere quite chilled. I went to a Macmillan coffee morning on Saturday morning and that was lovely. It's always great to see one of those doing really well. If you're going to one over the next week or so, maybe you've got one at work, drop me a line. 07740938500 is your number today. Talking about work, a bakery in a small coastal town has given up trying to shoo away a local pigeon. He's decided to take up a home inside the bakery. Now, you might be thinking, hold on a second. A bakery and a pigeon inside it, not the best idea. However, Barnaby, who they've named him as, he doesn't kind of run amok. He doesn't fly around and do what pigeons do. He just decides to walk in. He kind of waddles in. He jumps up onto the windowsill and just people watches. He just spends his day there. He's nice and dry. If it starts raining, he doesn't have to worry about the rain. He doesn't have to worry about people squabbling or something outside. He just is nice and safe this side of the window, watching the world go by. He's got a plan. But just be warned, if you walk into a bakery today and you feel like someone is judging your pasty choice, then it could be another pigeon, couldn't it? It could be a running trend. Meezy from Little Mix on the way very soon.
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0: It's Ariana Grande and Hate That I Made You Love Me on the show today. It's lunchtime. It's Monday and hope all is fine at yours today. Topical tune after 12 o'clock today, and Olympic chiefs are giving rowing events a bit more bite at the moment because they're adding crocodiles, which sounds really ropey to me. Organisers for the 2032 Brisbane Olympics have confirmed that rowing and canoeing events will be taking place in the Fitzroy River in Queensland. Now, it's a waterway that's reportedly home to around 500 saltwater crocodiles, some growing to an eye-watering 6 metres long. Could you imagine? Is that a canoe? No, it's a crocodile. The river in Rockhampton in Queensland was deemed suitable, ironically, for the Olympic and Paralympics after the independent assessment took place. But the close proximity to the apex predators was not taken into consideration at the time. So there's still time, I'm guessing, for this to change. Despite the headlines, though, Team GB Olympic gold medalist Imogen Grant says the giant reptiles don't faze her. She thinks it'll be absolutely fine. Rather her than me, I'm not going to lie. Drops a line with your song suggestions and your thoughts today. 07740938500. It's Phil, 3 till 3. Let's get your latest news updated for you next.
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9: The top stories this hour. The UK's air traffic control operator says an issue affecting flights this morning has now been fixed after earlier disruption. NATS says there could still be delays at airports in the north of England, Scotland and Northern Ireland, though. Here's travel expert Simon Calder.
10: If you're delayed by an hour to or from one of the airports in the northern half of the UK, then you're doing pretty well. I'm seeing delays of up to 4 hours. That is going to build into more cancellations.
9: The Transport Secretary says she acknowledges how deeply frustrating it is for passengers. passengers. The Prime Minister says new specialist courts to deal with rape and sexual offence cases in England and Wales will help improve prosecution rates. Every Crown Court will have at least one room dedicated to those cases over the next 2 years. Supermodel Cindy Crawford's son, Presley Gerber, died at the age of 27. We're told he'd been at a rehab facility at the time of his death on Sunday. And apparently tea shortages could soon hit UK supermarkets. Farmers in Kenya are warning climate change is damaging crops.
11: Now for the news across South and West Wales. It's understood the UK's biggest steel company is seeking fresh government funding on top of the £500 million already given out. Tata Steel's request comes as it experiences delays to its new first electric arc furnace at Port Talbot. A new inspection has revealed four areas that South Wales Police needs to improve on. Its response to calls, crime investigations and crime prevention all need to be better. Its leadership and work to protect vulnerable people were praised. The MP for Bridgend and Porthcawl has met the Secretary of State for Wales to discuss investment in the area. Chris Elmore says he raised opportunities to regenerate town centres, support businesses and create jobs during talks with Stephen Kinnock. And a new broadband cable is set to come ashore at Newgale after plans were approved. It'll run from Ireland and connect into the wider network in Pembrokeshire. Most of the work will be underground, with the project expected to improve internet connections in the area.
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11: Warm but cloudy today. We should see some bursts of sunshine, though, but also some drizzle with highs of 21. That's the latest. I'm Caroline Verdon.
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0: Topical teen on the way in the next 10. Also music from Bruno Mars with I Just Might. But we start the hour with Justin Timberlake. This is Rock Your Body. Good afternoon. It's Phil through till 3 o'clock today.

0: 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Bruno Mars, I Just Might, Justin Timberlake, and Rock Your Body.
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0: So, Olympic chiefs have given rowing events a bit more bite by adding crocodiles. You heard that right. Organisers for the 2032 Brisbane Olympics have confirmed that rowing and canoeing events will be taking place in the Fitzroy River in Queensland, a waterway that's reportedly home to around 500 saltwater crocs. Can you imagine? Some growing up to an eye-watering 6 metres long. Just imagine that. I mean, the speeds that these guys must be rowing, if that happens, is going to be phenomenal. The river in Rockhampton in Queensland was deemed suitable for the Olympic and Paralympics after an independent assessment, but the close proximity of the apex predator was not taken into consideration at the time. Now, despite the headlines, Team GB gold medalist Imogen Grant says the giant reptiles don't faze her at all. She's absolutely fine with them. I wouldn't be, not going to lie. Right, coming through some song suggestions, we've got Kenny Loggins and Danger Zone. What a tune. Anything by Snap. We've got Elton John, Crocodile Rock, Hughes Corporation and Rock the Boat. David Gray and Ceylon. Animals, we've got to get out of this place. Gloria Gaynor, I Will Survive. Queen, Another One Bites the Dust. Ocean Colour Scene and the Riverboat Song. And UB40 and Food for Thought. Great suggestions today. Right, we're going to say hi to Leon in Pontley today. This song chosen by you, it's Snap's Rhythm is a Dancer as today's topical tune.

0: Today's topical tune, it's Snap, it's Rhythm is a Dancer, Phil on a Monday. Right, how do you fancy winning a whole stack of cash?
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0: Hello, it's Bridge FM Radio. It's Phil Hoyles until 3 o'clock today. How are you finding you on this Monday afternoon? Drop me a line. 07740938500 is your number. Going to say a massive hi to Chloe and Sam today. They're in Tondee celebrating 3 years together on this very day. Hope you two have something lovely planned tonight. We'll get a song on for you guys in just a bit.
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0: Number one album, Wild Child. It's Fever Dream. Alex Warren on the show today. It's Phil. Through till three. Before that, Kelly Clarkson, My Life Would Suck Without You, making news in the showbiz today. Robbie Williams is first music headliner for the 2027 F1 British Grand Prix, which is massive news at the moment. And also, the BBC has officially confirmed a new series of Doctor Who. They're starting from scratch. That makes it sound like a hard reboot. It's not a hard reboot. It's a continuation of the story. However, the new production company are being given free rein to do with it as they want, really. And also making news, buzzing Ronan Keating announces his biggest ever solo tour. All making news in today's showbiz. Some great music playing on the show between now and three. Music up next, then, from Avril Lavigne, Complicated, is on the way.
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0: Do you remember when the Cat Cafe first started, right? And people thought, oh, that's not going to go at all, is it? But actually, they're popping up everywhere now. Now, a Cat Cafe, if you've not heard of these things, is where you go to a cafe to order your coffee and maybe a cake, and it's full of cats. There's cats everywhere, and it helps you relax, and you can smooth a cat, and you pet a cat, and you hear it purring, and it all cools you down before you go back to work. Well, on a similar sort of vein to that, a new venue design is now popping up globally. It's called the Nap Cafe. Basically, you pay per minute, you get a dark soundproof pod, a cozy little blanket, an ambient white noise being pumped into your pod, and a warm cup of herbal tea before heading back to work. Maybe you could stay in there for the hour and then feel completely refreshed by the time you go back. It sounds delicious, doesn't it? Sounds amazing. Is it going to come to our neck of the woods? We shall wait and see. Music coming up on the show then, after your latest news, is updated next.
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9: You know, Charlie Bigham says you can't rush perfection. Ponder over the word simmer for a second. Almost a whisper, isn't it? Flavour is shy. It takes its time. It's why Charlie gives the ragu for his lasagna oodles of time to simmer. Because time, well, isn't it the most important ingredient of all? Charlie Bigham's slowly does it.
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10: The top stories this hour. Airlines are demanding urgent action after disruption following a second air traffic control issue in less than 2 weeks. Flights were cancelled earlier and many more are still delayed in Scotland, Northern England and Northern Ireland. National Air Traffic Services says the issue was unrelated to a software fault earlier this month. Speaking last week, Chief Executive of NATS, Martin Roll, said people are always looking for someone to blame.
11: when something goes wrong, it is almost always because it is something very, very obscure, because we test everything so carefully.
10: Google's been fined the equivalent of around £343 million because of the way it used people's location data. Ireland's privacy regulator says some users might not have realised their movements were used to target ads or work out their interests. And a man from West London who made fake records has been jailed for 3.5 years. Riham Ahmed made millions from what police have described as the UK's biggest ever haul of fake vinyl.
12: Now for the news across South and West Wales. It's understood the UK's biggest steel company is seeking fresh government funding on top of the £500 million already given out. Tata Steel's request comes as it experiences delays to its new first electric arc furnace at Port Talbot. A new inspection has revealed 4 areas that South Wales Police needs to improve on. Its response to calls, crime investigations and crime prevention all need to be better. Its leadership and work to protect vulnerable people were praised. The MP for Bridgend and Porthcawl has met the Secretary of State for Wales to discuss investment in the area. Chris Elmore says he raised opportunities to regenerate town centres, support businesses and create jobs during talks with Stephen Kinnock. And a new broadband cable is set to come ashore at Newgale after plans were approved. It'll run from Ireland and connect into the wider network in Pembrokeshire. Most of the work will be underground, with the project expected to improve internet connections in the area.
6: Weather.
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12: Warm but cloudy today. We should see some bursts of sunshine, though, but also some drizzle with highs of 21. That's the latest. I'm Caroline Verdon.
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0: It's Usher, Little John and Ludacris, and yeah, on the show today, it's Phil Hoyles, right through till 3 o'clock this afternoon. Hope we're finding you well. Just imagine this, right? If someone said to you, what's your biggest daily fail? Now, what would you say? Is there something you've done today, maybe, and you thought, why did I do that? How could I have done that? Well, a man who entered the national competition for the most relatable daily fail won first place because he admitted to driving around with a brand new car air freshener still wrapped in plastic in its cup holder for 6 months. For 6 months. He must have thought, well, this thing isn't smelling very good, is it? Make me a winner with Nation Player. 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

0: 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It's Phil Hoyles until 3 o'clock today. Hi to Mark in on the M4 at the moment. He's just called in to say he's heading towards Bryn Menin. He's got a delivery to do and he's stuck in traffic at the moment. So hopefully you'll be through that in no time at all. And if you're expecting a delivery in Bryn Menin, then yours can be coming up in just a second. 07740938500 is your number through to us at Bridge FM Radio today.
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0: Take That and Rule the World. It's Phil through till three, Monday the 21st of September. It's International Day of Peace today, and it's also World Alzheimer's Day. To have a world without that awful disease would be a wonderful thing, wouldn't it? World Alzheimer's Day today. If you're celebrating your birthday today, many happy returns. You're celebrating with Stephen King, the legend, 79 years of age today. I bought a book from Stephen King probably about 6 months ago. I thought it's been such a long time since A, I've read a book, and B, a Stephen King novel. I used to love Stephen King novels back in the day. Bought one. Still haven't read it yet. I will get around to doing that. Bill Murray is also celebrating. He's turning 76 today. Liam Gallagher is celebrating. He's 54. And Jason Derulo has a birthday today as he turns 37. Maybe we'll play some Jason Derulo a little later. Got Calvin Harris on the way next, though. One Kiss is on the way very soon as we are on FM, on DAB Digital Radio, online at the Nation Player and his smart speakers at home and at the workplace.
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0: It's the script and the crowd who are singing Wonderwall. Great tunes all of the time. If you fancy getting in touch with us today, then your number is 07740938500. Today then, on this day in 1985, Madonna scored her first UK number one album with Like a Virgin 10 months after its release. And it was also on this day in 2004 that an England football shirt stained with Paul Gascoigne's tears sold for almost 30 grand. At auction. It's a lot of money, isn't it? Is that the same one that you wiped his nose in it as well?
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5: The top stories this hour. There's been another apology from the body which runs air traffic across the UK, just a couple of weeks on from a previous issue. This time it's mainly hit flights in Scotland, Northern Ireland and Northern England, although NATS says the problems fixed. Passengers are still being warned to expect delays and cancellations. Labour MP Charlotte Nicholls, who spoke bravely in the Commons about her own experience, says dedicated courtrooms for sexual offences are an important milestone. Every Crown Court in England and Wales is being promised at least one, with private waiting areas and fixed trial dates. Helen Jenner has just been named as the leader of Reform UK in Wales. It follows the resignation of Dan Thomas. President Putin's United Russia Party has retained its decisive majority in the National Parliament. It was a tightly controlled poll, though, which excluded most candidates who oppose Moscow's war in Ukraine. And Brooklyn Peltz, Beckham and Paris Hilton are among those who've been remembering model Presley Gerber. The son of supermodel Cindy Crawford died at the age of 27 in a rehab facility yesterday.
6: Now for the news across South and West Wales. It's understood the UK's biggest steel company is seeking fresh government funding on top of the £500 million already given out. Tata Steel's request comes as it experiences delays to its new first electric arc furnace at Port Talbot. A new inspection has revealed four areas that South Wales Police needs to improve on. Its response to calls, crime investigations and crime prevention all need to be better. Its leadership and work to protect vulnerable people were praised. The MP for Bridgend and Porthcawl has met the Secretary of State for Wales to discuss investment in the area. Chris Elmore says he raised opportunities to regenerate town centres, support businesses and create jobs during talks with Stephen Kinnock. And a new broadband cable is set to come ashore at Newgale after plans were approved. It'll run from Ireland and connect into the wider network in Pembrokeshire. Most of the work will be underground, with the project expected to improve internet connections in the area.
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6: Warm but cloudy today. We should see some bursts of sunshine, though, but also some drizzle with highs of 21. That's the latest. I'm Caroline Verdon.
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0: It's Harry Styles and American Girls and Panic at the Disco and High Hopes on the show today. If you want to get in touch, 07740938500 is the number. Making news in the papers today, one in four Brits is so frightened of unexpected guests that they hide when the doorbell rings. That's making news today. Fess up, have you ever done that? And also, Celebrity Traitors makes the list of the most unifying moments of the last 25 years. 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
1: It's Bridge FM Radio. It's Phil Hoyles, 3 till 3. Big love to Sian at the moment, who's powering through her afternoon study session right now. Hang on in there. We'll get Sian for you very, very soon. It's Phil Hoyles till 3. Don't forget Shani after 3 with a Big 5 question after 5.
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0: Hey, it's Stella, Lefty and Boston on the show today. Making news then, Brits can save 13 days a year on everyday tasks, all thanks to smartphones and gadgets. I mean, it does save time, isn't it? I mean, where would we be without the humble smartphone these days? Everything goes around the smartphone. And also making news today, the 1980s has been named Britain's most iconic decade. What a decade! That was. What a decade. What people miss the most about the 80s is being listed in the papers today. I mean, there's so much great things about the 80s. Fashion sense, not so much, but so many great pieces of music. So much in the way of movies, family fun, not a care in the world. It just goes on and on and on, doesn't it? Music coming up on the show for you very soon from Fats and Small. Turnaround is on the way right here next.
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0: Dean and Man I Need wrapping up the show today. Back again tomorrow at 11 o'clock straight after breakfast for another show as we sort out your Tuesday with some of the best tunes on your radio. Have a brilliant rest of your Monday. Shani is up next after your latest news.
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7: The top stories this hour. Air traffic control operator NATS says an issue at its Prestwick Centre in Ayrshire has now been fixed, but passengers can expect disruption throughout the day. Flights have been delayed and cancelled in Scotland, Northern England and Northern Ireland. Alterations to the way courts handle serious sexual offences in England and Wales have been welcomed by the victims' minister. Alex Davis-Jones has called violence against women and girls a national epidemic. Victims will be kept apart from defendants and given fixed trial dates in changes aimed at making the process less traumatic. Helen Jenner's the new leader of Reform in Wales. It's after Dan Thomas stepped down following his arrest on suspicion of assault and controlling or coercive behaviour. He's denied wrongdoing. And five players have withdrawn from Thomas Tuchel's latest England squad. Cole Palmer, Declan Rice, Kobbie Mainoo, Marcus Rashford and Tino Livramento are all now out. Morgan Gibbs-White and James Garner have been called up for the Nations League games with Spain, the Czech Republic and Croatia.
8: Now for the news across South and West Wales. Reform UK has named Helen Jenner as the new leader in Wales. It's after Dan Thomas stepped down following his arrest on suspicion of assault and controlling or coercive behaviour, which he's denied. Party leader Nigel Farage has called Miss Jenner a determined campaigner. As Tata Steel experiences delays to its new electric arc furnace at Port Talbot, it's understood they're looking for more funding from the government. Grid connection delays mean it may not be operational until early 2029. Bridgend and Porthcawl's MP has raised opportunities to regenerate town centres, support businesses and create jobs across his constituency, following talks with the Secretary of State for Wales. Chris Elmore met Stephen Kinnock to discuss investment. And plans for a new fibre broadband cable linking Ireland and Newgale has been approved. The cable will come ashore at Newgale and be connected to the wider network. The work will mainly take place underground, including beneath Brandy Brook and parts of Newgale Bay.
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8: A mixture of cloudy skies and sunshine as we head towards the early evening. Highs of 19, dropping to 14. That's the latest. I'm Josh Tate.
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9: Afternoon, I'm Sharni. So we have got more of the best music up next for you. Natasha Bedingfield, Somber. First up, though, it's Justin Bieber. What do you mean?

0: Okay. Monday afternoon, the home of Phil Hoyle's 3 Daytime Afternoon. I'm Sharni on Drive.
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0: All right, Big Five today. I'm going to ask you a question. Obviously, it's a Big Five. But did you know that on this day, back in 2004, an England football shirt stained with Paul Gascoigne's tears sold at auction for almost 30 grand. 30 grand for a football shirt with Gazza's tears on it. So it got me thinking, like, at some point in our life, we've all bought something and thought, why on earth did I spend so much money on that? Anyway, so that's your Big Five question. What is the most ridiculous thing you've ever spent money on? You know, like the purchases you did not need, you know? Nobody needed a shirt with Gazza's tears on, did they? They just wanted it. But, so we want you to give us those things, things that you look back on and go, what on earth was I thinking? That's what we want. We'll count down the Big Five just after five. Still to come, more of the best music from years and years. Ace of Base and Alex Warren.
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7: Good afternoon, hi to you. I'm Jules Buckley. Slang and out. Firstly, south of Maesteg, the A4063, quite slow both ways as the course of roadworks continue. Further down the road, busy still between the Abercrombie roundabout and the Tondi lights. And further south again into Bridgend, busy on the same road around Penavie as well. Quite slow past Bridgend College in Bridgend on the Cowbridge Road. And the A48 seen a slowdown by the lights by the Awenny roundabout. M4 busy so far, but it's coping fairly well.
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1: Olivia Rodrigo and Stupid Song. I'm Sharni here with you on Drive. So, can you get this right? On this day, back in 2004, an England football shirt stained with Paul Gascoigne's tears sold at auction for almost 30 grand. So, today's Big Five question is, what is the most ridiculous thing you've ever spent money on? Sarah says she once spent over £400 on a pair of shoes that were so uncomfortable she couldn't actually walk in them.

0: them coming. What is your most ridiculous purchase?
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0: The top stories at this hour. The body which runs air traffic across the UK has apologised for a second problem in less than 2 weeks. It's causing flight cancellations and delays. The issue has now been fixed, but disruptions expected for some time. David's been delayed at Edinburgh Airport for almost 12 hours. He's come from Australia to visit his wife's family in Dublin.
8: We've travelled all around the world and this is the longest delay for an hour's flight. It's bizarre. So 9:30 we arrived, we checked in, checked our bags in, no one mentioned anything, and then we got messages on Wi-Fi, and then you get told that, oh no, we're delayed and we're not leaving until 11 o'clock tonight. Here's £3.50 for your trouble.
0: Cleveland police have arrested 12 people in a crackdown on organised crime in Middlesbrough. It follows a number of serious incidents over recent weeks, including a crash in which 7 people died and a suspected arson attack which killed a woman and her niece. And 5 players have withdrawn from Thomas Tuchel's England squad ahead of the Nations League matches. They include Declan Rice and Cole Palmer.
9: Now for the news across South and West Wales. Reform UK has named Helen Jenner as the new leader in Wales. It's after Dan Thomas stepped down following his arrest on suspicion of assault and controlling or coercive behaviour, which he's denied. Party leader Nigel Farage has called Miss Jenner a determined campaigner. As Tata Steel experiences delays to its new electric arc furnace at Port Talbot, it's understood they're looking for more funding from the government. Grid connection delays mean it may not be operational until early 2029. Bridgend and Porthcawl's MP has raised opportunities to regenerate town centres, support businesses and create jobs across his constituency following talks with the Secretary of State for Wales. Chris Elmore met Stephen Kinnock to discuss investment. And plans for a new fibre broadband cable linking Ireland and Newgale has been approved. The cable will come ashore at Newgale and be connected to the wider network. The work will mainly take place underground, including beneath Brandy Brook and parts of Newgale Bay.
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9: A mixture of cloudy skies and sunshine as we head towards the early evening. Highs of 19, dropping to 14. That's the latest. I'm Josh Tate.
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0: Jess Glynn, and I'll be there. I'm Shani right here with you on Drive.
1: It's time for the Big Five with Shani.
0: So, back in 2004, an England football shirt stained with Paul Gascoigne's tears sold at auction for almost 30 grand. What? So, today's Big Five question, what is the most ridiculous thing you've ever spent money on? Emma says she once, spent £300 on a really fancy coffee machine, despite her partner only ever drinking instant coffee. It's one way to treat yourself, babe. And Dave bought a novelty Christmas jumper that he wore once because it had lights on it that wouldn't come off, so he couldn't wash it. What is the point of that? Is that really, like, that's, yeah. That's it. What happens? You tip something down it, you can't wash it. Anyway, keep them coming in. We'll count down the Big Five after five. This now is Cat's Eye.

0: 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Jason Mraz, I'm yours. 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
14: Hello again, I'm Jules Buckley. Still busy on the A4063, the Bridgend and Maesteg Road. Some delays around Penavi then between Abercynfig and Tondi, and of course around Llangynnoed as the roadworks there continue. Certainly busy in Bridgend town centre now, busy between the Norton street lights and the A48. If you're heading for that stretch on the Ewenny Road, that's queuing both ways. Quite slow too into town towards the lights, past Bridgend College as well on the Cowbridge Road, and the M4 slow west to Baglan.
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0: love that. Sienna Spear with a Great Expectation. I'm Shani here with you on Drive. So what's happening this week? Well, going on in the area, pop superstar, lady with the lungs, as I always call her, Anastasia is coming to the Utilita Arena in Cardiff this Thursday. Very excited. Great British Bake Off is back, and I'll tell you, it's on Wednesday. So I'm just wondering how long it's going to take before somebody starts talking about a soggy bottom. Celebrity birthdays for today as well. Stephen King is 79. Bill Murray is 76. Liam Gallagher is 54. And Jason Derulo is 37. And if it's your birthday, hope it is absolutely epic.
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11: Hello again, I'm Jules Buckley. Lidgard Hill building now north out of Bridge End to the M4 to Sarn, and then between the motorway and Bryn Cefn is queuing both sides of the A4061. Further west, the A4063 is queuing northbound Penavie towards Tondi, then it queues between Coedrahain and Llangynnaid. Of course, there's roadworks there. Queuing west away from Waterton Cross for the A48 south of Bridge End, and very slow west on the M4 past Port Talbot heading through towards Baglan.
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0: Lewis Capaldi and Stay Love. I'm Charlie here with you on Drive. Now, back in 2004, an England football shirt sold for 30 grand. You're thinking, what was so special? It was a football shirt stained with Paul Gascoigne's tears. Yeah, 30 grand for a football shirt with Gaz's tears on it. So, your big five question today is, what's the most ridiculous thing you've ever spent money on? Lucy says she spent £450 on two concert tickets for an artist that she absolutely loved. I mean, I wouldn't say that's ridiculous. It's not a ridiculous thing, but that is a ridiculous amount of money. I mean, that is dedication, but oof. And Tom says he once bought a huge box of something online because it was on special offer, only to realise afterwards he didn't actually like it. Nice. So, absolutely ridiculous, absolutely pointless. Anyway, we'll count on the big five just after five.
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7: The top stories this hour. Ryanair's renewed its call for the head of the UK's air traffic control body to resign or be fired. Flights in and out of Northern Ireland, Scotland and parts of England are being affected by a second issue in under a fortnight. It has been fixed, but disruptions continuing for passengers like Lewis Reeves, who's trying to get to Manchester from Amsterdam.
8: As we were going through security, we got a notification saying the flight was cancelled. And we basically had to use the website to book another flight. There wasn't one available on Sunday, so we had to stay overnight. And basically the same's happened again today. We got to the airport, and as we were going through security, we found out the flight had been cancelled.
7: The Prime Minister says the scales of justice must be rebalanced with victims put first. Specialist courtrooms to deal with sexual offences are being promised in England and Wales over the next 2 years. And Google says the policy is behind its around £345 million fine over location data has since been changed. Ireland's privacy regulator found some users may not have realised it was being used to target ads.
9: Now for the news across South and West Wales. Reform UK has named Helen Jenner as the new leader in Wales. It's after Dan Thomas stepped down following his arrest on suspicion of assault and controlling or coercive behaviour, which he's denied. Party leader Nigel Farage has called Miss Jenner a determined campaigner. As Tata Steel experiences delays to its new electric arc furnace at Port Talbot, it's understood they're looking for more funding from the government. Grid connection delays mean it may not be operational until early 2029. Bridgend and Porthcawl's MP has raised opportunities to regenerate town centres, support businesses and create jobs across his constituency, following talks with the Secretary of State for Wales. Chris Elmore met Stephen Kinnock to discuss investment. And plans for a new fibre broadband cable linking Ireland and Newgale has been approved. The cable will come ashore at Newgale and be connected to the wider network. The work will mainly take place underground, including beneath Brandy Brook and parts of Newgale Bay.
6: 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Stocking Caligas for barbecues, heating, caravanning, catering and more this summer.
9: A mixture of cloudy skies and sunshine as we head towards the early evening. Highs of 19, dropping to 14. That's the latest. I'm Josh Tate.
0: Turn it up. More of the best music from Taylor Swift, Wayne Wonder, Dua Lipa, and this from Katy Perry.

0: Taylor, I knew it. I knew you. I'm Shani with you on Drive.
1: The final Big Five of the day with Shani.
0: So on this day, back in 2004, an England football shirt stained with Paul Gascoigne's tears. He didn't sign it with his tears. That'd be weird. Well, all of this is weird. Anyway, an England football shirt stained with Paul Gascoigne's tears sold at auction for almost 30 grand. 30 grand. Gaz's tears on a football shirt. So the Big Five question today was, what's the most ridiculous thing you've ever spent money on? Thank you so much for all your answers. They've been amazing. Let's count them down. At number five, Emma says that £300 coffee machine. Obviously a treat for herself because she said her partner is an instant coffee drinker. Number four, Mike's massive inflatable hot tub that he only used twice. At number three, Lucy. Now, I get this. She spent £450 on concert tickets for an artist that she absolutely loved. I don't think it's a ridiculous purchase if you've got the money, but I do think that's a ridiculous price, though, for a pair of tickets. Like, what? Number two, Dave says he bought a novelty Christmas jumper that he could only wear once because it had lights on it that wouldn't come off, so he couldn't wash it. What was the point of that? And at number one, we've all been there, Sarah's £400 shoes that were too painful to actually walk in. I've done it. I've bought a pair of shoes and gone, these are beautiful. I can't walk in them. And then they just become basically an ornament. Anyway, new Big Five coming your way tomorrow. This now, it's Wayne Wonder.

0: Love her so much. Dua Lipa there, and Don't Start Now. 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
2: Hello again, I'm Jules Buckley, looking very slow around Llantrisant for the southbound A4119 and mainly for the A473. That westbound queue is heading back towards Talbot Green. Congestion too for the A48 south of Bridgend, westbound slow away from Waterton Cross, then in from the cross, heading down Cowbridge Road past the college, slow in towards Bridgend Town Centre. The A4061 northbound slow into Bryncethyn and queuing for the A4063 northbound up towards Llangannoedd.
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0: What a tune, Shani, here with you on Drive. 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
2: Hello again, I'm Jules Buckley. Still queues around Llantrisant and Talbot Green for both the A473 and for the A4119 this evening. Quite slow south of Bridgend around Waterton Cross on the westbound A48 and between there and Bridgend Cottage, Cowbridge Road. Still quite slow both ways. Now, Lichard Hill away from Bridgend up to the M4 is slow going and queuing up towards Llangynnoedd northbound for the A4063 and the M4 slows down westbound still to Baglan. And that's the latest.
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11: The top stories this hour. The head of the UK's air traffic control system is facing fresh criticism after a second major problem in less than 2 weeks. A connectivity issue has affected flights from Scotland, Northern Ireland and Northern England. It has been resolved, the disruption remains. A sleep-deprived mom who caused a fatal crash in South London has been spared jail. The court heard Erica Buenor drifted into oncoming traffic in Eltham in 2023. She's been given a suspended sentence of 10 months. 77-year-old Arthur Putney died days later in hospital. Donald Trump's battle with the US media has escalated. A number of news organisations say they won't be covering the president's White House events today after reporters from CNN, Politico and MS Now were denied access. And for the first time in almost a week, migrants have arrived in the UK by small boat. 55 people crossed the channel last Tuesday. 17,500 people have reached the shore by these vessels so far this year. That's down 46% on this point in 2025. 5.
12: Now for the news across South and West Wales. Reform UK has named Helen Jenner as the new leader in Wales. It's after Dan Thomas stepped down following his arrest on suspicion of assault and controlling or coercive behaviour, which he's denied. Party leader Nigel Farage has called Miss Jenner a determined campaigner. As Tata Steel experiences delays to its new electric arc furnace at Port Talbot, it's understood they're looking for more funding from the government. Grid connection delays mean it may not be operational until early 2029. Bridgend and Porthcawl's MP has raised opportunities to regenerate town centres, support businesses and create jobs across his constituency, following talks with the Secretary of State for Wales. Chris Elmore met Stephen Kinnock to discuss investment. And plans for a new fibre broadband cable linking Ireland and Newgale has been approved. The cable will come ashore at Newgale and be connected to the wider network. The work will mainly take place underground, including beneath Brandy Brook and parts of Newgale Bay.
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12: A mixture of cloudy skies and sunshine as we head towards the early evening. Highs of 19 dropping to 14. That's the latest. I'm Josh Tate.
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0: Oh, have we got more of the best music coming up next for you. Adele, Alex Warren, Shawn Mendes. First up, though, this absolute classic. Lady in the gold hot pants. It's Kylie and Spinning Around.

Still meant to treat you better. I'm Sharni. This is Drive. Now, did you watch Strictly on Saturday? I am so happy it's back. I absolutely love Strictly. The sequins, the music, the ridiculous levels of fake tan. It's amazing. There's a massive shake-up this year. You've got Emma Willis, Johannes, Josh Widdicombe, all the new hosts. Obviously, a whole new bunch of celebrities from actress Lacey Turner, Danny Dyer. Obviously, she's back. She had to pull out last year because she had an injury. Football legend Sean Wright, Phillips, so many more. For us here in South Wales, obviously, there's one name that we're all going to be keeping a very close eye on. Yeah, our very own Melanie Walters. Gavin and Stacey icon, Melanie Walters is doing Strictly. Honestly, I need to get a t-shirt that says I'm back in Mel. I love her so much. Can I just say, I loved the way that Strictly did it this year with choosing partners. If you haven't seen it, go and watch it on iPlayer. It's brilliant. They're all dancing and then they've got to change partners. And it's basically like musical chairs who, wherever it stops, that's who it is. Love it. Anyway, more music on the way next. This now is Alex Warren.

0: 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Adele there and Set Fire to the Rain. 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
7: Good evening, hello again to you, I'm Jules Buckley. Still some queues between Caergrahane and Llangynard on the A463. Of course, the roadworks continue there, still seeing one or two delays. Delays easing, though, in and out of Bridge End, town centre. A48 still slow westbound, patchy Waterton Cross through towards the lights by the Iwenny roundabout. Not too bad for the M4 now, still very slow around Talbot Green and Llantrisson. Stop start both ways for the A473 and for the A4119. And that's your latest.
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0: 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Thanks for having us along for the journey. 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
7: Good evening. Hello again. I'm Jules Buckley. Still some queues around Llantrisant this evening from mainly the westbound side of the A473 towards Talbot Green and towards the A473 heading south down the A4119. Elsewhere, though, in Bridgend, things are faring now too badly. The major routes coping well. Queues are easing on the A48 bypass by the lights by the Awenny roundabout. A little bit slow between Coetrohane and Llangynnaid for the A4063 both ways. That's in roadworks, but the M4 looks good.
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0: Charlie here with you on Drive. That is about it from me. A new Big Five coming your way tomorrow. More big tunes from three. Don't go anywhere, because up next is the Wyn Evans Happy Hour with Nathaniel Cars, driving you home happy. 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
13: The top stories this hour. There's fresh pressure on the head of the UK's air traffic control system. A second issue at NATS in under 2 weeks has disrupted flights in Scotland, Northern Ireland and parts of England. Cleveland police have arrested 12 people in early morning raids in and around Middlesbrough. The force is trying to crack down on drug dealing and organised crime weeks after the A66 crash in which 7 people were killed. A Rwanda man who now lives in London has become the first person in the UK to be charged with crimes linked to the genocide in the African nation in 1994. Dr. Vincent Brown from Islington is due to appear at Westminster Magistrates tomorrow, accused of 7 offences. Donald Trump's battle with the media has escalated. Some organisations are refusing to cover the president's events today, while CNN, MS Now and Politico are suing his administration for being banned from the White House. And England's Nations League preparations have been disrupted, with 5 withdrawals from the squad. Declan Rice and Cole Palmer are among those to miss the upcoming games.
14: Now for the news across South and West Wales. Reform UK has named Helen Jenner as the new leader in Wales. It's after Dan Thomas stepped down following his arrest on suspicion of assault and controlling or coercive behaviour, which he's denied. Party leader Nigel Farage has called Miss Jenner a determined campaigner. As Tata Steel experiences delays to its new electric arc furnace at Port Talbot, it's understood they're looking for more funding from the government. Grid connection delays mean it may not be operational until early 2029. Bridge End and Porthcawl's MP has raised opportunities to regenerate town centres, support businesses and create jobs across his constituency following talks with the Secretary of State for Wales. Chris Elmore met Stephen Kinnock to discuss investment. And plans for a new fibre broadband cable linking Ireland and Newgale has been approved. The cable will come ashore at Newgale and be connected to the wider network. The work will mainly take place underground, including beneath Brandy Brook and parts of Newgale Bay.
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14: A mixture of cloudy skies and sunshine as we head towards the early evening. Highs of 19 dropping to 14. That's the latest. I'm Josh Tate.
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Right, good evening. How are you doing? Welcome to the show. You're listening to The Happy Hour with me, Wyn Evans. What is going on in your life? I'm sat here, right? And I'm not a great fan of them, I've got to be honest, right? But there is a guinea pig. Oh, about this hoose. Yeah. There it is. Oh, yeah. I'm not great with them. I'm not great with little guinea pigs because I just think they're like... They look a bit ratty, some of them do. I think they look a bit ratty. Anyway, my girlfriend's little boy, George, he's let it go. He's let it go, and now we can't get it out. So, yeah, I'm living my worst nightmare. I am living in a house, recording the show with a guinea pig. Ugh, I can feel it. Ugh. It's just run over my foot. Oh, I'm not feeling 100%, you know. Right, let's get Laura Branigan and Gloria.

Great stuff. Bye-bye and NSYNC. You're listening to Win Evans' Happy Hour. Petrified at the moment because this guinea pig is still loose. I'm sat here with a six-year-old child, hello George, trying to catch a guinea pig that he has...

They're too little and fairy, and I get just a tiny bit scared of them. So I'm not in my best place, I'll be honest with you. Plus, I flew back from my Hollybobs this morning. So I got a touch of the old jet lag as well. I've had about 3 hours sleep last night because we flew, had a night flight back from, went to Delhi. It was fantastic, gotta say. The spices are unbelievable. What a place. If you ever get a chance to go to India, go to India. I mean, North India, carnage. Chaos, absolute chaos. Never seen a place like it in my life. Cows walking along the street, dogs walking along the street, goats walking along the street, everything walking along the street. It was, honestly, it was an extraordinary place though. Oh, you'd love it, honestly. If you get a chance to go, go. You're listening to The Happy Hour. So if you want to get in touch with me, go to nationplayer.com. 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So why not do that now? Or you can WhatsApp me, 07740 938 500. 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

0: and the Whalers. There's still a guinea pig on the loose here, so I am on high alert. When I say high alert, I'm on very, very high alert. The guinea pig is called Cappy after a capybara, apparently, which I'd never heard of till the other day. Am I the only one that hasn't heard of a capybara till, like, 6 months ago? What is it with the trend on capybaras now? Everybody's like, oh, have you seen the capybaras? Have you seen the capybaras? I'm going up that wildlife park in near Caerphilly, and I think I'm going to go up week Sunday or something like this. They've got capybaras there. I'm going to ask to go in with them. Well, maybe not. They're like big rats, so probably not. I might go in with the wallabies, though. I love a wallaby. What's it called? I'll have a look. I'll look it up, tell you where I'm going. Oh, it'll come back to me now. I'll tell you what. Let's play some more music, and I'll tell you what it's called.
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3: 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There's a Nathaniel Carr for whoever you are.
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Madonna and music. You are listening to Wyn Evans' Happy Hour. Hello, if you're just joining me. Thank you very much. We're here every night from 7 to 8. It is the home of positivity. Although, what tonight is... I mean, I've nearly pooed my pants, if I'm honest, because I've had this guinea pig on the loose in the room. Still on the loose in the room here now. Absolutely. Not lying to you at all. But, you know, you win some, you lose some. That's the thing, isn't it? So look, this week I really want you all to get in touch with me. So the WhatsApp number is... Oh, by the way, it was Meadows Wildlife Park. Meadows Wildlife Park was the place where I'm going to go in a couple of weeks. So there we go. If you want to WhatsApp me, 07740 938 500. Let me give you that number again, 07740 938 500. Why not send me a WhatsApp voice note? I could play it tonight, I might bang it in tomorrow night. We've got loads and loads of options, okay? 07740 938 500. And if you want to send me a message, go to nationplayer.com. If you've got a birthday or an anniversary or anything like that, I'm your man. There is no bet. It's like a free cameo. I can't give you any more than a free cameo, can I? I mean, there's some people that go absolutely bonkers for that. Not many, Wyn. Literally nobody. Oh, I've got to read you a letter I had today on the plane on the way back. I'll do that next. No, but first, this is Holly Johnson and Americanos. I'd love an Americano. Actually, I'll have a glass of wine, please.

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And one of the stewards comes up to me and he goes, can I just give you this? And he's written a poem for me. Millions of miles, millions of faces, worldwide destinations, so many places. Some people affect

0: trouble and strife, the positive effects you've had on so many lives. 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Don't hide your talent from the world, because when you are the best. How nice was that? That was a steward on the plane. Really, really made my day, that did.
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3: With Nathaniel Carr's Bridge End, Cardiff, Cumbran and Swansea. There's a Nathaniel Carr for whoever you are.
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Whitney Houston, and So Emotional. Thank you very much for listening today. It's time for me to say goodbye. I shall see you tomorrow at 7 o'clock for another happy hour.

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0: 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Are you with me? 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
6: And now, the weather.
7: Outside, gloomy skies, a persistent drizzle, and a chilly wind blowing from the west, north, east, and south.
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if you want to, stare if you want to, but I got to party. 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I'm glad that I got you, and it's alright. 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